Over the past few moments, Terry Clark, Softly and Tenderly. Well, just a week away, we invite you to join us here at WBNH in Pekin for United We Brunch. We're celebrating our nation's 250th birthday this month, and we wanted to do something with you, our listening family. We'll have some light finger foods and coffee and other refreshments. You can also spin our prize wheel. Love to have you join us here at 1919 Mayflower Drive in Pekin. That's a week from today, Thursday, July the 16th, starting at 10 a.m. Get all the details and RSVP so we have enough food planned at WBNH.org.

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It will be an evening centered on celebrating Jesus. I will praise you through the fire. Don't miss this uplifting night of worship and encouragement with Ren Collective this Friday, July 10th at 7 p.m. in Bloomington. 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

88.5, music for the heart of Central Illinois. Well, I've got in front of me a book by Moody Publishers. It's called Tozer for the Christian Leader. It's a 365-day devotional. I'd like to read something from the late A.W. Tozer. This is out of his journals. He said, "The Quakers had many fine ideas about life, and there is a story from them that illustrates the point I'm trying to make, and that's take time to listen. It concerns a conversation between Samuel Taylor Coleridge and a Quaker woman he'd met. Maybe Coleridge was boasting a bit, but he told the woman how he had arranged the use of time so he would have no wasted hours. He said he memorized Greek while dressing and during breakfast. He went on with his list of other mental activities, making notes, reading, writing, formulating thoughts and ideas until bedtime. Well, the Quaker listened unimpressed. When Coleridge was finished with his explanation, she asked him a simple, searching question. 'My friend, when dost thee think?' 'God is having a difficult time getting through to us because we are a fast-paced generation. We seem to have no time for contemplation. We have no time to answer God when He calls. Lord, in this increasingly fast-paced, success-oriented life, slow us down and teach us the value of having time to think. Amen.'"

That song never gets old, Matt Redman and company, and giving it to the next generation. There are some beautiful hymns that I know they will enjoy. Here's Andrew Rip, I'd Do It Again.

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0: How many times have we heard this from our kids after they've had a fight with a friend or classmate? How do we encourage our kids to forgive and not hold a grudge? Well, unless we model this for our kids, they'll never understand it. Well, many times we say we forgive people, our actions say something different. They can see through our words clearly and interpret what we're really saying.

Gateway Worship, God of my days. Is this a day that you like? Is this a day that finds you, you know, kind of rejoicing in what's going on and looking forward to things? You know, some days I'm not really looking forward to things. Maybe it's uncomfortable, you know, relationships that I have to hang out with people that I'm not really nourished with, right? That don't really build me up. And actually, I feel that behind my back, they might be talking about me not so nice. So I don't look forward to those days, but I do look forward to trusting the Lord in and through it and glorifying Him in the moment and having Him zip my lips and just enjoy some of that beautiful self-control that the Lord wants to give us. Here's Lauren Daigle, Trust in You.